Some Backstreet Boys coming to you. Speak on your number one. It's 103.5 KT, the beat of New York. Pro Stout up in the building. On the way, I got some No Doubt lined up for you. Some Britney Spears, French Montana. All right, ever since you left me with Max B, we got that. We got some Shaggy lined up, Post Malone, and a lot more, baby. It's just Monday.

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Don't forget, if you head over to KT.com, we do have your shot. 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Yours truly, Pro Style Live on the set. BTS, Cardi B, Ciara, just line, you know, everybody. Everyone's performing. It's going to be amazing. Anyway, head over to KT.com to try to win your way there. All right, let's go.

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You're rocking the Pro Style. Don't forget tomorrow morning. Start your day right, 6 a.m. It all kicks off. Hollywood Hamilton and the K2U Morning Crew. You know they got the drama with War of the Roses. They got commercial-free music, biggest giveaways in the city. Oh, yes, it all kicks off each and every morning right here on the beat of New York.

Shout out to my guy Shaggy. It's going down. It's 103.5 KTU, the beat of New York. You're rocking a Pro Sound on Monday. Guess what I'm about to do? Go live in the mix, commercial free. That is coming up in about 10 minutes, all right? We're going to treat it like the weekend. I know it's Monday night, but we act up over here, okay? The mix coming up right here on KTU.

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1: 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Plenty of time. Plenty of time on this Monday night. If you're out and about, I got you covered, all right? It's DJ Pro style on the socials. Tag me. Right? Let's get to it. Like

Slowing it down on a Monday night, baby. CJ Pro Style up in the building. On your 103.5 KTU, the beat of New York. Don't forget, if you ever have some time, you want to check out my podcast. It's called Teach Me Something. It's presented by Berklee College with my sis, Penny Dallas. And it goes down, man. 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All right? 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

You gotta listen to your heart. Your heart is telling you do not change the dial because Pro Style's on. You just never know what you're gonna hear. But one thing is for sure, it's gonna be a hit. All right, from the old music to the new music, we got you covered, and this one is rocking. French Montana, Max B. Ever since you left me on your KTU, you're

Some Mario Winans coming to you, speak on your number one. It's 103.5 KT, the beat of New York Pro Style up in the building. Labor Day weekend, man, right around the corner. What are you doing this weekend, man? I know a lot of kids are off from school. Oh, if you've even started school. My kids have started school already. I know there's a lot of kids that they haven't even started school yet. Lucky you. Right, but yeah, for the kids that are gonna be off, maybe some parents got some off. Let me know what the plans are. Give me a call 1-800-245-1035. One thing's for sure, we'll have you covered right here on your KTU. Let's go.

one of the artists that's going to be crushing it, of course, next month in Vegas for the iHeartRadio Music Festival. When I say next month, first of all, that's Zara Larsson. Next month, that's tomorrow, right? This is the last, we have a few hours left, and then goodbye August. Hello September, all right? September is going to be your best month yet. If you're out there listening, it will be your best month yet, all right? It's KTU.

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on a Monday. It's 103.5 KT, the beat of New York. I still got some time. Pro Style up with you all the way till midnight. So let me know what you want to hear. I got some Ja Rule on the way, some Mariah Carey. Let's see some Ed Sheeran. Plenty of time. All right, let's go. I heard you call.

It's 103.5 KT, the beat of New York. Crowstyle up in the building. Feeling really energetic right now. I don't know if it's because I had a late coffee and it's really kicking in right now or not. Because I have the same coffee sometimes and I could go to sleep. So are you one of those people who could have coffee and go to sleep? I'm one of those. Coffee doesn't always work for me. But right now it does. Let me know what you want to hear. 1-800-245-1035. Mariah, your time's right.

Well, there you have it on a Monday night. It is a wrap for the Pro Show, and yours truly, DJ Pro Style. As always, thank you for rocking. Thank you, God, for making it happen. I'll see you tomorrow night, 7 p.m. Let's do it again right here on your number one. Bartels up next is KTU.

Commercial free on the beat of New York, 103.5 KTU. And yes, Harry Styles for 30 dates at Madison Square Garden. 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

103.5 KTU, the beat of New York. So Mariah is celebrating the 25th anniversary of her 8th studio album, Glitter. The album's going to make its debut on vinyl for the first time since being released in 2001. Everybody can pre-order the vinyl now. It'll ship on or around October 30th later this fall.

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1035 KTU, the beat of New York. It's the MTV VMAs coming up on September 27th, later on this month. And we've got Sabrina Carpenter nominated for Video of the Year and Artist of the Year. Here she is now on KTU.

103.5 KTU, the beat of New York, first day of the month of September, and we got you covered later on tomorrow afternoon, 2 p.m. hour, Wednesday afternoon with Wendy. 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
8: Does iPhone work to find my phone if the battery's off?
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8: No, right? Right?
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7: Can you backtrack where you were? Like your little
8: Mama Marie, wow. You're like my mom. You swear to God. Yeah, if I backtrack, I knew. Do you know where you left it last time? Yeah, if I knew where I left it last time, I would go get it.
7: No wonder why when I was texting you last night, I wasn't getting a response.
8: Right? I knew. Sammy said she was trying to get a hold of me all last night, too, but I lost it 6 o'clock last
10: night.
8: My
10: mom would tell you to pray to St. Anthony. Pray to St. Anthony, maybe you'll find it.
7: There you go.
8: 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It's the Hollywood Hamilton Show on the KTU Morning.
7: Yay!
8: All right, so we got a brand new, all new War of the Roses happening in just a few minutes. Boy, this one is really, really good. I want to tease it really quickly because we got all kinds of things going on this morning, which I'll go over in just a minute. But here we go. By the way, good morning, gang. Listen to this.
11: I got married 3 years ago. We've been having a ton of problems, and I found something really, really unnerving.
8: You got both hands on the wheel, right? Where are you?
11: I'm on the belt.
8: It's obviously speakerphone.
11: I'm okay to drive.
8: Okay.
7: Good. Okay.
11: I found something really upsetting. I found a key card from a hotel.
7: Oh.
11: And it's from the Extended Stay America Suites in East Rutherford, New Jersey. But here's the problem.
7: Okay.
11: I went to a Giants game, and he said he was staying by a friend's house, Guy Gary. And I never thought anything of it because he said, I'm staying by Gary's house. So I was like, all right, that's fine, right? And then I look in his bag, and I find this hotel key with the ticket stub. So obviously, he stayed at a hotel and didn't tell me.
8: Tell me what the ticket stub says.
11: In January. It was January 4th.
8: Oh, it was last season.
11: January 4th. It's the Giants and the Cowboys.
8: She shows up the next day and talks about, she goes on, wait to hear this War of the Roses. She goes on to tell us, Marie and I, her husband went on and on to saying, oh, Gary's place was amazing. Gary was so cool.
7: Oh, yeah.
8: Gary was this. Gary was that.
7: Gary's my best friend. We do everything together.
8: Wasn't even at Gary's. War of the Roses coming up in just a minute. Let's go to Astra Entertainment. Dirt to dish now. Astra.
12: Mel Gibson's apologizing after being accused of mocking an ASL interpreter. The actor was walking into a Fan Expo Canada stage over the weekend when he was seen in a video mimicking the interpreter's hand movements. Now, the footage quickly went viral with critics calling the gesture offensive, although some social media users defended Mel. Now, in a statement to Page Six, the actor called his behavior spontaneous, thoughtless idiocy, saying there was no intended maliciousness behind his actions and said that he was sorry to anyone who was upset. Yeah. Lionel Richie's been hospitalized and is in the ICU in St. Louis after performing over the weekend. And according to TMZ, Lionel checked himself into a hospital after his Saturday night performance to have some

0: the best recovery possible. The Backstreet Boys have wrapped up their summer shows at the Sphere in Vegas and thanked fans, their crew, and of course the city for their support. But don't worry, because due to popular demand, they did announce more winter and holiday shows that they are going to be doing at the Sphere, so you still have time to get out there to see them, to do their
1: thing. What a show, dude. What a show.
0: I need to check it out.
1: You gotta go. I mean, it's the Sphere. I mean, it's just nuts.
0: Did you guys hear that Justin Timberlake's going to be going out on tour next year? He is gearing up for a new project called The Next Move, which includes a new album and a world tour starting in March of 2027. After he's taking time off to deal with Lyme's disease and focus on his family, he's now ready to get back on the road. And lastly, Miley Cyrus revamped her website and is rebranding as just Miley, which has now sparked speculation about potential new music. As you know, she did recently sign with Atlantic Records, so I'm sure we'll get our answers really soon. And that is the Dirt to Dish.
1: What was the last name all about? Why did the drop? Just to do a share move?
0: No, she's supposed to do a rebrand. It's not dropping the last name because she doesn't want the last name. It's just more of a rebrand. Oh. It's just supposed to be known as Miley.
2: And there was that weird family feud, but they patched it up. They're a big,
0: they
2: weird family. Yeah.
1: Well, there's me going around making shit up again. Okay.
2: Starting trouble.
1: Astra. All right. Tell me something good. 1-800-245-1035 for a K2 Morning Crew t-shirt. Anything good. It's just got to be fun. Let's have some fun. Next on K2. And a new War of the Roses coming up this hour.
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1: Deb from Plainfield, New Jersey.
2: Tell me something good.
0: Deb, tell me something good for a KTU Morning Crew t-shirt. Go ahead.
1: Good morning, and I am the number one authority and president of the World Keep Fan Club. That's me.
3: Wow.
0: Okay, Peep, what is a Peep? What is Peep? What are we?
3: The marshmallow candy, right? Peeps.
4: Yeah, exactly.
1: Yes, the marshmallow candy, the marshmallow Peeps.
5: Wow, okay.
4: But don't they go bad?
1: When they go bad, they're even better. That's the thing about a Peep. Some people like them soft. Some people like them firm. Some people like them fresh out of the box. Some people like them a day later, like you open the box. And as they get harder, they attract a different audience.
5: Yeah, big debate amongst Peep eaters.
1: Yes.
5: There's the fresh Peep eaters and the old Peep eaters.
1: Right, and they can be used. They have multi-uses. So the longer they sit on your shelf, they go from being a dessert to a candy. You could put them around your neck. You can make jewelry out of them.
0: Geez, so let me ask you something, Deb. How long have you been single? Have you been single a while? Really?
5: I do have a question for Deb. How old is your oldest Peep that you own right now?
1: I went out with this one guy, and he knew how much I love Peeps, and he actually got me an original Peep that dated back to when they first came out. And I had to...
0: When was that?
1: In the 1940s. This was 1945.
5: Wow.
0: Oh, my God. This is why I love Tell Me Something Good. We hear from the most unusual people in the tri-state area. I love it. I actually love this.
1: I actually got a fish tank, an emptied fish tank, and I created a Peep village for myself.
5: You did not. Did you really, Deb?
1: Yes.
4: What kind of Peep merch do you have?
1: Oh, I don't even know where to start. I got a ring, bracelet. I've got the single Peep bracelet and the multi-Peep bracelet.
5: Right.
1: I have the necklace, the earrings, the headband, the sunglasses. I got a sombrero. I have a shirt that has Peep buttons. I have a Peep belt.
0: Anthony, this woman is all you, man. Get her number off air. Get her phone number.
4: Isn't this just like an Easter thing, Peeps? That's why I remember
1: it.
0: She's still talking.
1: Buckle.
0: She's so involved.
1: Peep socks. And
0: she's so dialed in with the Peeps.
1: Then I have them in a frame. I thought it would look cute on my wall.
0: All right, Deb.
3: We love you, Deb.
1: Yeah.
4: She's the president. She's the president of the Peepers.
5: Yeah. She's the Peep overlord.
1: Right now, I have over 5,000 followers of the Peep worldwide.
0: Oh, interesting. Okay, all right.
1: Well, and then when I have people over, I have them.
0: Okay, all right, all right, Deb. I can't. You know what? I got to tell you something.
1: You guys some.
0: I know, Deb. You are completely and totally adorable.
5: Yes.
0: We're going to take you off the air right now, and I'm personally going to ask for your phone number because I would love Anthony and you guys to just date.
5: Yes.
0: Start dating. Make little Peep babies.
3: Peep babies.
5: Yes. Yes. Oh, I love
0: Let's give it up for Deb on Tell Me Something Good.

0: plenty of overthought opinions.
1: Yeah, I'm obsessed. I'm obsessed.
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2: 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Yeah!

0: And now the Hollywood Hamilton Show and the KTU Morning Crew presents War of the Roses.
1: I got married 3 years ago. We've been having a ton of problems, and I found something really, really unnerving.
2: You got both hands on the wheel, right? Where are you?
1: I'm on the belt.
2: It's obviously speakerphone.
1: I'm okay to drive.
3: Okay.
1: Exactly.
3: Okay.
1: I found something really upsetting. I found a key card from a hotel.
3: Oh.
1: And it's from the Extended Stay America Suites in East Rutherford, New Jersey. But here's the problem.
3: Okay.
1: I went to a Giants game, and he said he was staying by a friend's house, guy Gary. And I never thought anything of it because he said, I'm staying by Gary's house. So I was like, all right, that's fine, right? And then I look in his bag, and I find this hotel key with the ticket stub. So obviously, he stayed at a hotel and didn't tell me.
2: Tell me what the ticket stub says.
1: In January. It was January 4th.
2: Oh, it was last season.
1: January 4th. It's the Giants and the Cowboys. He came home. He told me all about it, all about Gary's apartment. They went out for drinks. He's so lucky. He has such a nice place. He described everything. I remember very specifically everything he told me.
2: Right,
1: about
2: gotcha.
1: Gary's apartment and being with Gary that night.
4: The Giants did win that game, so maybe he was excited.
2: But he didn't talk about the game.
3: He talked about Gary and his great apartment.
2: Yeah, like he's really slamming it home about Gary's place.
3: I just love Gary. Well, yeah, I love hanging out with Gary. Gary's the best.
2: This is months old. Months. How about if you call from Extended Stay America Suites?
3: Oh, yes. That's what I'm doing.
2: Olivia, stand by. Here we go. Do not come in until we say come on into the call. Don't just barge in, okay?
1: Okay.
2: Here we go.
5: Hello?
3: Hi there. I'm calling for Danny.
5: Yes?
3: Hi, Danny. My name is Helen, and I'm calling from the Extended Stay America Suites here in East Rutherford.
5: Yeah?
3: Hi, thanks so much. It's such a pleasure to talk to you again. We noticed that last year you stayed with us during football season, and we were wondering if perhaps you wanted to book the same room or the same amount of time that you did last season. We have special offers. You can jump in at a cheaper price. Are you interested in something like that? I'd love to go ahead and book that time before someone else grabs it.
5: I mean, possibly.
3: It would just be super.
5: I mean, possibly. I was actually checking the Giant schedule today to see if I could work something out. I mean.
3: And you know what? If you wait anymore, it's going to. Price is going to go up and up and up and up and up and up and up. So we don't want that to happen to you. Yeah, I remember you and your guest last year were super fun. Fun.
5: Wait. What do you mean? How do you remember that?
3: Oh, I was at the front desk. So I would see you both coming in and out and just beautiful. Just so special.
5: Okay, well, I don't really remember you. That's weird.
3: Oh, that's okay. A lot of people don't remember me. That's fine. I just like doing my job. And
5: well, can you tell me what kind of deal we're talking about?
3: Well, if you book today with me, we're going to knock off a whole 40% off for you.
5: Oh, wow.
3: I mean, isn't that great? 40%.
5: That is pretty high.
3: It's amazing. Do you have a family? Because I could book you in the family suite because it looked like you guys would probably have a family. You might want to bring the kids this year. Hello?
5: Hello? No, there's no family.
3: Oh, okay. No family.
5: Yeah, okay.
3: That's surprising.
5: Can I have a little time? I just need to look at the schedule and I'll get back to you.
3: I don't know. I mean, Olivia's hanging out here with us. I just don't know if we want to wait so long. I need to know within 24 hours.
5: What did you just say?
3: 24 hours. You got to give me the deal's only good for 24 hours.
5: No,
3: is that what you mean?
5: What did you say?
3: Okay, the 40% off. Is that what you mean?
5: No.
3: Oh, after the family that, suite.
5: What is happening?
2: Olivia?
1: Yeah.
2: You want to come in?
1: Yeah.
2: Okay. Yeah. Danny, my name's Sean Hamilton. I'm with a radio station. You are not on the radio right now. You're just being recorded. Okay? You will not be on the radio unless you give us our consent after we offer you an incentive after this call.
5: What?
2: But right now, we've got a listen to me. We have your wife on the phone with us right now.
5: Oh, my
2: She's got a little bit of an issue. She's going to explain the issue. Your marriage is compromised here. She's about to leave you.
3: Hear her out.
1: Yes. Yeah, Danny, so what were you doing in the hotel?
5: I was at Gary's house, and I got this hotel as a backup plan if Gary's house didn't work out.
1: The next day, you described Gary's house. You told me you stayed there. Why would you lie? I asked you a question.
5: Okay, and I'm giving an answer, which is I did not go to that hotel. I was at Gary's. I got that hotel in case Gary's didn't work out. That's what happened.
1: Yeah, you had a good time, huh?
5: Gary's was fun. You know it's fun. You know he has a really cool place.
1: Yeah, you had a good time at the extended stay, huh?
5: Whoa. Okay. That's not... I had that card.
1: You just won.
5: Okay. You're not letting me speak, which is a problem, obviously, in our relationship.
1: It's all lies, because everything you're saying is a lie.
5: Well, you don't let me talk, which is... speaks to, for a lot about you.
1: Go ahead, Danny. Go ahead.
5: Okay. Well, you keep saying okay, and every time I talk, you say okay and cut me off again.
1: Okay.
5: So that's not really
1: cool. Oh, okay. Yeah, go ahead. Think of your lie real quick.
5: How about, like, just... how about you shut up?
1: Go ahead. Yeah, okay.
2: Whoa. Okay. All right. Just let's bring... guys, let's...
3: getting hot here.
2: Okay, let's bring it back. Let's bring it back now. Danny, what you're about to say and what is about to come out of your mouth is going to be incredibly important for the future of your marriage.
3: Yes.
2: Think about what you're about to say.
3: Choose your words wisely.
5: As I said, I went to the Giants game, all right? I got the hotel as a backup. I went to Gary's house. We had a great time at Gary's house. I did not go into that hotel. It was just in case. I stayed on his couch. You know, he has a really nice couch. So that's what happened.
2: You know?
5: He has people over, and I didn't know if I could stay there.
2: Okay.
3: I'm not feeling it.
5: And where did you find... like, how did you even know all of this? This is crazy.
2: And now he's asking questions
1: about... I'm done, Danny. I'm done.
5: No, that's not... let's not get crazy, okay? Let's not go there.
1: Thank you. That's all I needed to know.
5: Wait, why are you going through my stuff? How about that? Can we talk about that? I don't go through your stuff, okay?
2: Okay, Danny, listen.
1: I don't care about this anymore.
2: She alluded to the indications that you two have been having problems. You've been married for 3 years now. There's been problems leading up to this. Danny?
5: Yeah.
2: What's left? What's left now?
5: Well, all the trust is gone because she's going through my stuff. I guess I'm going to go back to our...
2: No, I think that went away a long time ago.
3: Sounds like you guys have had problems for a while. You clearly are not communicating.
5: Well, how can you communicate when someone's talking the whole time and they're not listening? It's actually pretty hard.
2: But listen to your alibi, your story.
5: I don't believe you.
2: Yeah, Danny, we're taking you off the air now. Danny, we need to talk to you off the air right now. If we can, we'd love to talk to both of you off the air right now. KT.
3: And we're going to have you talk to Vicky.
2: 1-800-245-1035. What do you think, everyone? 1-800-245-1035. Or you could text Team Danny, Team Olivia. Your thoughts. 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
1: What we're going to do right here is go back. Way back.
2: Going back to 1979. First time this week we're going back to the 70s. Michael Jackson, Don't Stop Till You Get Enough. All right, Marie. Who suggested this one?
3: Ronald from Astoria, Queens, texted us at 69935, and he writes, "When I was a kid, Don't Stop Till You Get Enough was one of my absolute favorite songs. I was lucky enough to see the Jacksons perform together for the Victory Tour in the 80s at the Garden." Wow. And the memory of that night.
2: Oh, I remember that one. That show. Yeah.
3: The memory of that night still gives me chills, and every time I hear Michael, I get up and dance and embarrass my family. Yes, I still have the concert t-shirt from the Victory Tour. Yeah. Wow.
2: Great. Because Cyndi Lauper opened up for him. Cyndi Lauper, I remember because I was there.
4: Cyndi Lauper opened
2: up. Incredible. All right, here we go. The listener feel-good flashback track of the day.

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0: With Hollywood Hamilton
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0: Right, Jaws. That is one of the very few themes from a soundtrack from a motion picture that you instantly know where that came from, right?
1: 100%.
0: Another one is Godfather.
1: Yes.
0: Godfather. Oh, yeah, of course.
1: That's come on. You hear that. Just the first few milliseconds of that.
0: Sure. Right?
1: Yeah.
0: God, yeah, I think this is a break. Maybe we'll do this later.
2: I'll put it on topics. Hang on.
0: Yeah, call the theme. We'll do it tomorrow. We'll do it tomorrow. Same time
1: the
0: tomorrow.
1: Theme. All
3: right. All right, fine.
0: So a swarm of not sharks, but a swarm of jellyfish were attacking swimmers over the weekend down the Jersey Shore. But, you know, when these swarms of jellyfish hit Jersey, rather than Virginia Beach or Miami or any other beach up and down the coastline, here they gave it a nickname.
4: What is it?
1: What?
0: Mob stingers.
1: Whoa!
0: Mob stingers.
1: Mob stingers.
0: So the mob stingers are here, and it's the first time they made their way to the Jersey Shore all weekend. They were just pricking and stinging everybody on the beach in Brick Township, Manasquan, Long Branch, Point Pleasant Beach. Asbury Park lifeguard says dozens of people in Asbury Park were stung.
4: Wow.
0: And when you get stung, even though it's quite painful, have you guys, by the way, have anybody here been stung?
1: Never. Yes. Yes. Not fun at all. Yes, yes.
0: Got through that one piece, huh?
1: I got stung by a little baby. What?
5: That one piece.
1: What happened?
4: What part of your body got stung?
1: It was my thigh. It was my upper thigh. It was a little naughty jellyfish.
4: Ooh.
6: Did someone pee on the wound, Marie?
1: No one urinated on me.
0: As you know, Marie, then you've experienced it. It's painful. It's quite painful, but it's not unbearable.
1: Right.
3: Is it similar to a bee sting? Anybody know?
0: The difference between a jellyfish and a bee sting is bee stings when they inject you with their
4: venom.
1: Yeah, their venom.
0: Venom.
1: Yeah.
0: This is just a prick. It's a prick, and they don't inject you with anything.
4: Oh, so it's like getting a shot.
0: Right, exactly, Astra. But the only difference is they actually use their prick, from what I understand. That's what I heard.
1: But it's not pleasant when it first happens. It's quite shocking.
0: Yeah. I could just... Why do I have this vision of Marie running onto the beach with her one piece and she's got the cap? You know,
1: my
0: the cap? She wears
3: the cap. Oh, my God. She definitely wears a cap. Oh,
4: with
3: my God.
4: With the jellyfish hanging by her thigh.
1: Why is everybody laughing at the
3: white
1: picture?
3: White cap. Got white goggles on.
6: Astra's right. Do not urinate on the wound. You put vinegar on it, by the way.
4: Who carries vinegar to the beach, though?
3: Marie definitely carries vinegar to the beach.
4: In her bag of tricks.
3: Oh, yeah.
6: Anybody have vinegar? Oh,
3: Marie's got a cure for everything in her bag.
4: She's like, I have a little vial of it for you.
0: The flowery one piece coming out of the
4: swimming.

0: what's popping. Let's go to Marie. Marie, what is going on with you? Everybody's excited about your story, so we're going to pick you first. Go ahead. What's up?
1: Well, there's a growing trend of parents intentionally insulting their kids to prepare them for insults and teasing when they go to school.
0: Yes.
2: Interesting.
1: The idea behind this is practice makes perfect. So parents play the bully, they throw out an insult, and they teach their kids how to stay calm and respond without falling apart. Because let's face it, you know, kids are going to be encountering rude people, mean kids. And this helps them learn how to stay calm, think quickly, and not give a bully the reaction that they were looking for.
0: Yes, but Mama right? Marie, let me run something by you. I hope the parent comes at the kid hard. And young Timmy, I'm going to hit you with an insult right now, and this is the way it's going to sound. No, come out of the insult out of nowhere. You're at dinner, the kid's sitting there, doesn't see it coming, and then you hit him.
1: Like with what? What kind of insult? What would you hit your kid with?
0: Hard line.
1: Your teeth are crooked, right? That was one of the insults. But parents, try not to be emotionally scarring your kids in the process. Okay. Right?
0: All right, let's go to Samantha. Samantha, what's this about eye in the sky? NASA's got a new satellite. Who are they looking at? Us? Spying?
3: This is actually very cool. They just launched the Nancy Grace Roman Space Telescope, and it's traveling nearly 1,000,000 miles from Earth, where it's going to search for planets outside our solar system and try to unravel the mysteries of dark matter and dark energy. Now, it has a mirror about the same size as Hubble's, but it can see an area of sky 100 times larger in a single image, and it can survey the heavens up to 1,000 times faster. It cost about $4.3 billion. It better unravel something.
4: E.T. phone home.
0: There you go, Marie. I was waiting for that. Let's go to sports now. Anthony, what's popping?
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0: So this is the first time NFL and Nike have teamed up?
5: Well, I mean, they've always done, like, colors and stuff, but
0: yeah.
5: I think it's the first time that the actual logos and the colors are on the actual sneakers.
0: Very cool. Ooh. All right. By the way, when does the season begin? What's happening with the season?
5: September 9th is when the season starts.
0: Very good. All right, let's go to Astra. Astra, what's popping?
6: Well, are you thinking about repainting a room in your house? Because you might want to consider the 2027 color of the year because it's just been revealed by Bear Paint. It's a calming neutral that falls somewhere between moss and olive with brown undertones. And the name of it is Grounded. It gives a natural outdoor-inspired feel, and the color changes through the day as the light shifts, making it appear fresher in the morning and warmer by the evening. Now, according to color experts, Grounded's organic warmth creates a sense of calm and renewal, helping you feel connected to the natural world.
0: If Grounded had a voice, what would it sound like, Marie?
1: I think it would sound like this. Don't you feel calm already? Hi, paint me in your family room, your bedroom, your kitchen, wherever you want to feel calm.
3: I love that.
0: Yeah. All right. What's popping right there? It is KTU every single morning, same time, 8 o'clock. We give away a different pair of

It's 103.5 KTU. I'm Astra from Hollywood Hamilton and the KTU Morning Crew. And after almost 30 years, a Vegas jury found Dwayne Keith D. Davis guilty of murder in the first degree in the death of Tupac Shakur. Now he faces a possible maximum sentence of life in prison. Although he already made it clear to the judge, he plans to appeal the verdict. We've got more entertainment news coming up at 8 and tickets to the Jonas Brothers.

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4: Does iPhone work, find my phone if the battery's off?
5: Oh.
6: No.
4: No, right? Right?
6: I think once it dies, it dies.
4: I lost my phone last night.
7: Can you backtrack where you were, like your little
4: Mama trail? Marie, wow. You're like my mom. You swear to God. Yeah, if I backtrack, I knew. Do you know where you left it last time? Yeah, if I knew where I left it last time, I would go get it.
8: No wonder why when I was texting you last night, I wasn't getting a response.
4: Right? I do. Sammy said she was trying to get a hold of me all last night, too, but I lost it at 6 o'clock.
6: My mom would tell you to pray to St. Anthony. Pray to St. Anthony, maybe you'll find it.
7: There you go.
4: Anyway, gang, welcome. It's the Hollywood Hamilton Show on the KTU Morning Show. All right, so we got a brand new, all new War of the Roses happening in just a few minutes. Boy, this one is really, really good. I want to tease it really quickly because we got all kinds of things going on this morning, which I'll go over in just a minute. But here we go. By the way, good morning, gang.
9: Listen to this. I got married 3 years ago. We've been having a ton of problems, and I found something really, really unnerving.
4: You got both hands on the wheel, right? Where are you?
9: I'm on the belt.
4: Obviously, speakerphone.
9: I'm okay to drive.
7: Okay.
9: Exactly.
7: Good. Okay.
9: I found something really upsetting. I found a key card from a hotel.
7: Oh.
9: And it's from the Extended Stay America Suites in East Rutherford, New Jersey. But here's the problem.
7: Okay.
9: I went to a Giants game, and he said he was staying by a friend's house, guy Gary. And I never thought anything of it because he said, I'm staying by Gary's house. So I was like, all right, that's fine, right? And then I look in his bag, and I find this hotel key with the ticket stub. So obviously, he stayed at a hotel and didn't tell me.
4: Tell me what the ticket stub says.
9: In January. It was January 4th.
4: Oh, it was last season.
9: January 4th. It's the Giants and the Cowboys.
4: She shows up the next day and talks about, she goes on, wait to hear this War of the Roses. She goes on to tell us, Marie and I, her husband went on and on to saying, oh, Gary's place was amazing. Gary was so cool. Oh, yeah. Gary was this. Gary was that.
7: Gary's my best friend. We do everything together.
4: Wasn't even at Gary's. War of the Roses coming up in just a minute. Let's go to Astra Entertainment. Dart to Dish now. Astra.
10: Mel Gibson's apologizing after being accused of mocking an ASL interpreter. The actor was walking into a Fan Expo Canada stage over the weekend when he was seen in a video mimicking the interpreter's hand movements. Now, the footage quickly went viral with critics calling the gesture offensive, although some social media users defended Mel. Now, in a statement to Page Six, the actor called his behavior spontaneous, thoughtless idiocy, saying there was no intended maliciousness behind his actions and said that he was sorry to anyone who was upset. Yeah. Lionel Richie's been hospitalized and is in the ICU in St. Louis after performing over the weekend. And according to TMZ, Lionel checked himself into a hospital after his Saturday night performance to have some tests run. Doctors are actually looking into possible slight dehydration. Now, sources say he should be discharged by today. And if you might remember, he was also rushed to the hospital back in June after feeling dizzy while performing on stage. So let's hope he's okay. Taylor Swift has donated $50,000 to a Connecticut mother who was seriously injured while trying to save a teenager from a crash. Ashley Taught was hit by a hydroplaning vehicle after pushing a teen out of its path. Now, she has since undergone two major surgeries and could have a year of recovery ahead of her. Taylor's donation is the fundraiser's largest so far, and she sent Ashley and her family a message wishing her the best recovery possible. The Backstreet Boys have wrapped up their summer shows at the Sphere in Vegas and thanked fans, their crew, and of course the city for their support. But don't worry, because due to popular demand, they did announce more winter and holiday shows that they are going to be doing at the Sphere, so you still have time to get out there to see them to do their
4: thing.
10: What
4: a show, dude. What a show.
10: I need to check it out.
4: You gotta go. I mean, it's the Sphere. I mean, it's just nuts.
10: Did you guys hear that Justin Timberlake's going to be going out on tour next year? He is gearing up for a new project called The Next Move, which includes a new album and a world tour starting in March of 2027. After he's taking time off to deal with Lyme's disease and focus on his family, he's now ready to get back on the road. And lastly, Miley Cyrus revamped her website and is rebranding as Just Miley, which has now sparked speculation about potential new music. And as you know, she did recently sign with Atlantic Records, so I'm sure we'll get our answers really soon. And that is the Dirt to Dish.
4: That's a beautiful job there, Astra. Absolutely beautiful. So, Jonas Brothers are coming to UBS Arena in December, and we want you to be there. But you need to be caller number 15. 15, 1-800-245-1035. If you're 15, you're going to go see the Jonas Brothers now on KTU.
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1: Deb from Plainfield, New Jersey.
2: Tell me something good.
0: Deb, tell me something good for a KTU Morning Crew t-shirt. Go ahead.
1: Good morning, and I am the number one authority and president of the World Keep Fan Club. That's me.
3: Wow.
0: Peep, what is a peep? What is peep? What are we?
3: The marshmallow candy, right? Peeps.
4: Yeah, exactly.
1: Yes, the marshmallow candy, the marshmallow peeps.
5: Wow, okay.
4: But don't they go bad?
1: When they go bad, they're even better. That's the thing about a peep. Some people like them soft. Some people like them firm. Some people like them fresh out of the box. Some people like them a day later, like you open the box. And as they get harder, they attract a different audience.
5: Yeah, big debate amongst peep eaters.
1: Yes.
5: There's the fresh peep eaters and the old peep eaters.
1: Right, and they can be used. They have multi-uses. So the longer they sit on your shelf, they go from being a dessert to a candy. You could put them around your neck. You can make jewelry out of them.
0: Geez, so let me ask you something, Deb. How long have you been single? Have you been single a while? Really?
5: I do have a question for Deb. How old is your oldest peep that you own right now?
1: I went out with this one guy, and he knew how much I love peeps, and he actually got me an original peep that dated back to when they first came out. And I had to...
0: When was that?
1: In the 1940s. This was 1945.
5: Wow.
0: Oh my God, this is why I love Tell Me Something Good. We hear from the most unusual people in the tri-state area. I love it. I actually love this.
1: I actually got a fish tank, an emptied fish tank, and I created a peep village for myself.
5: You did not. Did you really, Deb?
1: Yes.
4: What kind of peep merch do you have?
1: Oh, I don't even know where to start. I got a ring, bracelet. I've got the single peep bracelet and the multi-peep bracelet.
5: Right.
1: I have the necklace, the earrings, the headband, the sunglasses. I got a sombrero. I have a shirt that has peep buttons. I have a peep belt.
0: Anthony, this woman is all you, man. Get her number off air. Get her phone number.
4: Like an Easter thing, peeps?
1: I have a peep belt.
0: She's still talking.
1: Buckle.
0: She's so involved.
1: Peep socks. And
0: she's so dialed in.
1: Then
0: with the peeps.
1: I have them in a frame. I thought it would look cute
0: on my
1: wall.
0: Deb.
3: We love you, Deb.
1: Yeah.
4: She's the president. She's the president of the peepers.
5: Yeah. She's the peep overlord.
1: Right now, I have over 5,000 followers of the peep worldwide.
0: Oh, interesting. Okay, all right.
1: Well, and then when I have people over, I have them.
0: Okay, all right, Deb. I can't. You know what?
1: But
0: I got to tell
1: you
0: something.
1: You guys some.
0: I know, Deb. You are completely and totally adorable.
5: Yes.
0: We're going to take you off the air right now, and I'm personally going to ask for your phone number because I would love Anthony and you guys to just date.
5: Yes.
0: Start dating. Make little peep babies.
3: Peep babies.
5: Yes. Yes. Oh, I love
0: Let's give it up for Deb on Tell Me.

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40: I got married 3 years ago. We've been having a ton of problems, and I found something really, really unnerving.
41: You got both hands on the wheel, right? Where are you?
40: I'm on the belt.
41: It's obviously speakerphone.
40: I'm okay to drive.
41: Okay.
40: It's actually,
41: good. Okay.
40: I found something really upsetting. I found a key card from a hotel.
41: Oh.
40: And it's from the Extended Stay America Suites in East Rutherford, New Jersey. But here's the problem.
41: Okay.
40: I went to a Giants game, and he said he was staying by a friend's house, guy Gary. And I never thought anything of it because he said, I'm staying by Gary's house. So I was like, all right, that's fine, right? And then I look in his bag, and I find this hotel key with the ticket stub. So obviously, he stayed at a hotel and didn't tell me.
41: Tell me what the ticket stub says.
40: In January. It was January 4th.
41: Oh, it was last season.
40: January 4th, it's the Giants and the Cowboys. He came home, he told me all about it, all about Gary's apartment, they went out for drinks, he's so lucky, he has such a nice place, he described everything. I remember very specifically everything he told me.
2: Right, right,
40: about
2: gotcha.
40: Gary's apartment and being with Gary that night.
3: The Giants did win that game, so maybe he was excited.
2: But he didn't talk about that.
4: He talked about Gary and his great apartment.
3: Yeah, like he's really slamming it home about Gary's place.
4: I just love Gary. Well, yeah, I love hanging out with Gary. Gary's the best.
2: This is months old. Months. How about if you call from Extended Stay America Suites?
4: Oh, yes. That's what I'm doing.
2: Olivia, stand by. Here we go. Do not come in until we say come on into the call. Don't just barge in, okay?
40: Okay.
2: Here we go.
5: Hello?
4: Hi there. I'm calling for Danny.
5: Yes?
4: Hi, Danny. My name is Helen, and I'm calling from the Extended Stay America Suites here in East Rutherford.
5: Yeah?
4: Hi, thanks so much. It's such a pleasure to talk to you again. We noticed that last year you stayed with us during football season, and we were wondering if perhaps you wanted to book the same room or the same amount of time that you did last season. We have special offers. You can jump in at a cheaper price. Are you interested in something like that? I'd love to go ahead and book that time before someone else grabs it.
5: I mean, possibly.
4: It would just be super.
5: I mean, possibly. I was actually checking the Giants schedule today to see if I could work something out. I mean.
4: And you know what? If you wait anymore, it's going to. Price is going to go up and up and up and up and up and up and up. So we don't want that to happen to you. Yeah, I remember you and your guest last year were super fun. Fun.
5: Wait. What do you mean? How do you remember that?
4: Oh, I was at the front desk. So I would see you both coming in and out and just beautiful. Just so special.
5: Okay, well, I don't really remember you. That's weird.
4: Oh, that's okay. A lot of people don't remember me. That's fine. I just like doing my job. And
5: well, can you tell me what kind of deal we're talking about?
4: Well, if you book today with me, we're going to knock off a whole 40% off for you.
5: Oh, wow.
4: I mean, isn't that great? 40%.
5: That is pretty high. Okay.
4: It's amazing. Do you have a family? Because I could book you in the family suite because it looked like you guys would probably have a family. You might want to bring the kids this year. Hello?
5: Hello? No, there's no family.
4: Oh, okay. No family.
5: Yeah, okay.
4: That's surprising.
5: Can I have a little time? I just need to look at the schedule and I'll get back to you.
4: I don't know. I mean, Olivia's hanging out here with us. I just don't know if we want to wait so long. I need to know within 24 hours.
5: What did you just say?
4: 24 hours. You got to give me the deal's only good for 24 hours.
5: No,
4: is that what you mean?
5: What did you say?
4: Okay, the 40% off. Is that what you mean?
5: No.
4: Oh, after the family suite.
5: What is happening,
2: Olivia?
40: Yeah.
2: You want to come in?
40: Yeah.
2: Okay, yeah. Danny. My name's Sean Hamilton. I'm with a radio station. You are not on the radio right now. You're just being recorded. Okay, you will not be on the radio unless you give us our consent after we offer you an incentive after this call.
5: What?
2: But right now, we've got listen to me. We have your wife on the phone with us right now.
5: Oh, my
2: God. She's got a little bit of an issue. She's going to explain the issue. Your marriage is compromised here. She's about to leave you.
4: Hear her out.
5: Yes.
40: Yeah, Danny, so what were you doing in the hotel?
5: I was at Gary's house, and I got this hotel as a backup plan if Gary's house didn't work out.
40: The next day, you described Gary's house. You told me you stayed there. Why would you lie? I asked you a question.
5: Okay, and I'm giving an answer, which is I did not go to that hotel. I was at Gary's. I got that hotel in case Gary's didn't work out. That's what happened.
40: Yeah, you had a good time, huh?
5: Gary's was fun. You know it's fun. You know you.

0: It's a really cool place.
1: Yeah, you had some time at the extended stay, huh?
0: Whoa. Okay. That's not... I had that card.
1: The you just reason, won. You just won.
0: Okay. You're not letting me speak, which is a problem,
1: yeah,
0: obviously,
1: okay,
0: in our relationship.
1: It's all lies, because everything you're saying is a lie.
0: Well, you don't let me talk, which is... speaks to, for a
1: go
0: lot
1: ahead,
0: about
1: go ahead,
0: you.
1: Go ahead, Danny. Go ahead.
0: Okay. Danny. Well, you keep saying okay, and every time I talk, you say okay and cut me off again.
1: Okay.
0: So that's not really
1: good. Oh, okay. Yeah, go ahead. Think of your lie real quick.
0: How about, like, just... How about you shut
1: yeah,
0: up?
1: Go ahead. Yeah, okay.
2: Whoa. Okay. All right. Just let's bring... Guys, let's...
3: Getting hot here.
2: Okay, let's bring it
1: all
2: back.
1: Right,
2: let's bring it back now. Danny, what you're about to say and what is about to come out of your mouth is going to be incredibly important to the future of your marriage.
3: Yes.
2: Think about what you're about to say.
3: Choose your words wisely.
0: As I said, I went to the Giants game, all right? I got the hotel as a backup. I went to Gary's house. We had a great time at Gary's house. I did not go into that hotel. It was just in case. I stayed on his couch. You know, he has a really nice couch. So that's what happened.
2: You know,
0: he has people over, and I didn't know if I could stay there.
2: Okay.
3: I'm not feeling it.
0: And where did you find, like, how did you even know all of this? This is crazy.
2: And now he's asking questions about...
1: I'm done, Danny. I'm done.
0: No, let's not get crazy, okay? Let's not go there.
1: Thank you. That's all I needed to know.
0: Wait, why are you going through my stuff? How about that? Can we talk about that? I don't go through your stuff, okay?
2: Okay, Danny, listen.
1: I don't care about this anymore.
2: She alluded to the indications that you two have been having problems. You've been married for 3 years now. There's been problems leading up to this. Danny?
0: Yeah.
2: What's left? What's left now?
0: Well, all the trust is gone because she's going through my stuff. I guess I'm going to go back to our...
2: No, I think that went away a long time ago.
3: Sounds like you guys have had problems for a while. You clearly are not communicating.
0: Well, how can you communicate when someone's talking the whole time and they're not listening? It's actually pretty hard.
2: But listen to your alibi, your story.
1: Goodbye, Danny.
0: I don't believe you.
1: Yeah,
2: Danny, we're taking you off the air now. Danny, we need to talk to you off the air right now. If we can, we'd love to talk to both of you off the air right now. KT.
3: And we're going to have you talk to Vicky.
2: 1-800-245-1035. What do you think, everyone? 1-800-245-1035. Or you could text Team Danny, Team Olivia. Your thoughts. KTO.
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0: Amory?
1: Can we? Because I can't.
2: Yeah.
1: Sorry.
3: Yeah, let her bang out moment, and then she can get to the other page and tell you what exactly what it is.
0: Don't use the word bang in front of Marie.
3: I'm sorry, you're right. It's September 1st. It's Tuesday. Walk her into this moment. First of the month. New beginnings for fall. All the bullshit. This weekend is Labor Day coming up.
2: My God, Samantha. Samantha, you're on the air right now.
3: Shut up, I am not.
2: You've been on the air.
3: Ouch.
2: I mean, yeah.
3: She sounds so weird.
2: I know. Everybody out there, if you listen to our director of operations, Samantha, normally she's always optimistic, everything's happy.
4: Yeah, what was that about?
5: Now you hear what she sounds like when the mics are off.
2: Yes.
3: You're a bad person. You're a bad person.
2: My God.
5: Oh, my stomach hurts.
2: Did you bleep those words, Anthony?
4: Yeah.
2: Okay, all right.
4: Why do you want to do the break before the song ends? Like, you can't do anything until the song ends.
2: Where do you need to go, Samantha? Where are you
3: going? I'm here in the Shire with all of you, all the other hobbits.
2: All right, so it is before we get back into commercial-free nonstop music, I think it goes on for, what, another hour and a half?
5: Two and a half hours.
2: Oh, geez. That's right, through Wendy. Wendy's on the air after us, the adorable Wendy. And then you got Maxwell, and then...
5: Your boy!
2: Come on! Pro Style, DJ Pro Style, after Maxwell. That's when the party begins, after 7 o'clock right here on KT. All right, let's go to Mama Marie. It's Marie's inspirational moment of the day.
1: Ever crave something sweet and someone says, why don't you just eat an apple? Sometimes an apple won't do it. When you want a chocolate brownie, you just want a chocolate brownie. And honestly, life can be like that too. Sometimes you know what you need, even when someone else thinks they know better. So trust yourself. Do what makes you happy. And every once in a while, have those dadgum brownies. Happy Tuesday, everybody.
2: You got to stop watching Forrest Gump.
4: Yeah, what?
1: You're going to have a sweet Tuesday.
2: Astra, take the commercial-free nonstop music. 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

Just when you thought a lot of your friends were having babies last month, well, this month ranks as the second most common birth month because it falls 9 months after the holiday season and the cold winter months, and some

We are commercial free for more than 2.5 hours right here on KTU. I'm Astra, and if there's something we are all guilty of, it's texting while walking, especially here in the city. And I just found out that Italy is considering outlawing texting in crosswalks. They're going to propose giving out fines of around $90 if you're caught looking at your phone while using a crosswalk.

Free, I'm Astra, and some big news in the soccer world. Yesterday, Lionel Messi announced his retirement from the Argentina national team. Now, he's 39. He put up a handwritten Instagram post, and as you know, this decision comes a little bit after the death of his dad, George, which just happened on August 8th. Now, his international career includes appearances in 6 World Cups. Man, we are going to miss him.

0: 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I'm Astra, and I don't know about you, Brianna, but I can't believe the end of the summer is already here. What was the highlight of yours?
1: The highlight of my summer was seeing one of my best friends get married, and then a week later, my other best friend had her first baby.
0: Oh my goodness!
1: It was very exciting in our friend group.
0: That is so awesome. Congratulations.

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So I think a lot of us were wondering what Pete Davidson and Colin Jost were going to do with that Staten Island ferry when they purchased it. And we may now finally have our answer. And we'll get into that here on 103.5 KTU.

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I know it's negative to say this, but part of me wonders which part of New York City is going to flood. This time around, I would say plan for storms during the evening commute, so stay safe out there. 103.5 KTU, the beat of New York, and 2.5 hours of nonstop music.

So we know that Justin Timberlake took some time off to deal with his Lyme disease and to focus on his family, but I do hear that he might be going back out on tour next year. He's gearing up for a new project, we hear, called The Next Move, which would include a new album and maybe a world tour starting in March of 2027. And of course, we'll keep you posted here. 103.5 KTU is the beat of New York.

103.5 KTU. It's Wendy Wild, and I've been on this trend for a while, and now there's a reason to celebrate being single. According to a new study, it comes with a surprising upside, which is personal growth. And yes, we will talk about it here. 2.5 hours of nonstop music is on.

So you know about Dry January, right? Where people stop drinking for the whole month after the holiday celebrations. Well, now the latest trend is Sober September. Happy September, everybody. 103.5 KTU is the beat of New York.

interesting if you can actually time it out this way, but the absolute cheapest month to rent here in the city, it's been revealed, and that is December. Yeah, so it could save you roughly $160 a month, according to this new survey. 103.5 KTU, the beat of New York.

What a way to welcome September, right? With some flash flooding coming our way this afternoon. Plan for those storms during the evening commute. 103.5 KTU.

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2: Yes, friends, we are officially in the mix. We've got DJ Kenny Costa on the turntables, and our lines are open if you want to call in just to say hello, or if you have a song you want to hear or want to make a shout out. We are all ears. 800-245-1035.

0: just wanted to know, do you know somebody named?
1: You know his name?
2: Oh yeah, definitely. I know his name.
0: But I just want to let you know that he's mine.

0: Yeah.
1: Hi. Do you know my throwback track today?
0: Tell it to my heart. That's Taylor Dane.
1: It sure is. And what's your name?
0: Oh, my God. My name is Tiffany.
1: Hi, Tiffany. How you doing today?
0: I'm good now that I'm speaking to you.
1: I love it. So, Tiffany, where are you calling in from today?
0: I'm calling from the Boogie Down Bronx.
1: Hey, girl. Well, thank you for listening there. We always appreciate that. And what a little treat for you this weekend. Ed Sheeran's Loop Tour is in town, and you won not just a pair, but a four-pack of tickets to check it out at MetLife Stadium.
0: Oh, my God. I'm so excited. I can't wait to go.

So if you are hoping to win a trip to Vegas plus $1,000 spending cash, our iHeartRadio Music Festival, we've got another keyword coming up in less than 10 minutes here on KTU.

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exciting. The Sound of Music returns to Broadway after 30 years, and Lincoln Center is actually looking for local kids from New York City to play the Von Trapps. So if you're a parent and you've got a very talented kid, you can act to prepare and submit audition tapes for this very rare opportunity. 103.5 KTU is the beat of New York.

the beat of New York, 103.5 KTU, and start checking your mailboxes. Yeah, here in New York, energy rebate checks, they are said to be going out soon, and the state actually set aside $1 billion for one-time payments through its power program to help New Yorkers with these high energy bills. 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

You know, for the briefest of moments, I thought I saw the sun come out, and then it went away. So anyway, just be careful for the ride home. We are expecting some pretty severe storms in spots, could lead to some flash flooding. So I will talk to you tomorrow.

It might be just because the caffeine kicked in. That could be what it is. It could be that I've given you your free trip to Vegas to be at our iHeartRadio Music Festival. That's coming later on this afternoon. What else is popping off, man? Good Lord. Oh, Chris Brown and Usher.

0: It's gonna go down all week. Talking Charlie XCX, Barclays Center. You got the number. Call me up. Let's get this party moving, all right? It's French Montana and Max B.
1: I went deaf on it.
0: Ever since you left me.

0: You've been hearing us tell you tons about how you can make sure your favorite, it could be your favorite teacher, your son or daughter's favorite teacher, can score $5,000 for their classroom or for whatever project they've got going on. Gonna tell you how you can thank that teacher with KTU in just a few, but hello, hey.
1: Hello.
0: Yo, who's this?
1: It's Jason from Long Island. How you doing?
0: Pretty good, man. Hey, you want to see Charlie XCX in a couple of weeks?
1: Yes, I can't wait. That I would love to.
0: That was a dumb question. Why would I even ask that? Like, of course, right? Oh, God.
1: I know. Are you for real?
0: Music, fashion, film tour at the Barclays Center on the 14th, man. Thanks for stepping into Maxwell's house. Yo, so who you got with you, Jay? Come on now. There's somebody in the background that's already going to take that plus one ticket from you.
1: I'm with my mom, Lauren. We're going.
0: Let's get it. Hey, do me a favor. Stay put. I'm going to get some info from you off the air, but you're going to the show. Take pictures and tag us and all that stuff, all right?
1: Okay, will do. Will do.
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13: They don't want a whole bunch of little Ella Bakers, Malcolm X's, and Martin Luther King's running around. And when you

to make sure that there are pens and pencils in the classroom, or they're taking time away from their family to make sure that they are the best in the classroom for your son or daughter. 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

0: 103.5 KTU, the beat of New York. For the last time, we got the chance yesterday to see Kelly Clarkson on the Kelly Clarkson Show. She signed off, and a lot of tears. Her kids were there. Here's how the sign-off sounded.
1: I have immeasurable gratitude for everybody, the crew, the band, everybody here, the audience, the viewers. Thank you so much. It's been an incredible opportunity. Thank you for connecting with us. One last time from this chapter before we turn the page. Have a great day, and if it's not, change it.
0: Wow, man. I'm telling you, she was really good at her job. Like, really good as a talk show host. And the reason why I'm talking about Kelly Clarkson is because I'm going to play Since You've Been Gone. And, of course, she had to perform that song for the last time on TV.

0: with you. And hey, I'm gonna call this here. Why'd you fix that? Because there are some things that don't need to be messed with. So just roll with me here. You've got Pringles that they're dealing with a problem. And I know what you're thinking. You're thinking it's the problem that we have all collectively thought about, right? No, it's the problem of dipping them and not having this chip fall apart. When in the history of Pringle eating have you ever wanted to dip a Pringle into something, right? This is not a dip chip. Well, they are coming out with dippers. It's a thicker, sturdier, and wavier crisp. And that's another thing. They're not even chips, they're crisps. But they've got Dippers Original, Dippers French Onion, Dippers Bacon Cheddar. Gonna hit stores later on this month. Now, I'm thinking, why'd you fix that? When what you should be fixing is the width of the tube. The fact that when I put my hand in the tube to try to get those last 8 Pringles, I can't fit my hand in there. That's what you need to be fixing, Pringles. Or better yet, how about we do this to fix that problem that we all collectively know is the issue? You get one of those like little twisty things that are on the bottom of your deodorant, and you put that on the bottom of a Pringles tube so that way you can lift it. That's the fix that we need. Not a thicker, sturdier, wavier crisp. We are not dipping Pringles in stuff.
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4: Couple of crashes on the Jersey side. Garden State Parkway, both directions at 136. A crash is blocking one lane. There's also slowdowns on the inbound Pulaski Skyway and the Newark side. That's a crash. One lane is closed. On Long Island, we still have a closure of northbound Wantagh Parkway at Old Country Road. A truck didn't belong there in the first place, wound up hitting an overpass. You want to go with the Meadowbrook Parkway instead. Meanwhile, the traffic of the George Washington Bridge is now slowing down on the inbound upper level. It's a crash in the center lane. From the WOR Newsroom, I'm Matt Ward.
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6: 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From the Bronx to the Belt, we are New York.

17th, 2003. At 21 years of age, that girl right there, that woman, I should say, she became the youngest singer to get a star on the Hollywood Walk of Fame. Britney Spears. Britney Spears. Ed Sheeran, he doesn't have one yet, I say. I'm sure if he wanted one, that soon will come. Shape of You on KTU. The club.

0: Heat of New York. What up, Karina?
1: We're just going to go drink some wine at my friend's apartment.
0: Okay, like wine night tonight. I like the sound of that right there.
1: A couple bottles.
0: Okay, well, wine hangovers are devastating, dude.
1: That's true.

weren't the only person who thought, especially right around the Machiavelli era, that Tupac was still alive somewhere kicking it in the DR or Puerto Rico, right? I thought for a while, I was like, man, he's out there. But this just in yesterday after I wrapped up the show, almost 30 years after Pac was killed, finally been a conviction. Las Vegas jury found Dwayne Keefe D. Davis guilty. First degree murder, down yesterday. Now, prosecutors, they never said that he pulled the trigger. They did argue that he helped organize the 96 drive-by shooting. And the jury agreed in less than 3 hours. They were like, yo, he was part of this. So Davis is saying that he is going to appeal. Could face life in prison when he's sentenced October 13th. Full details.

0: with Maxwell.
1: This week, digging into the crates to find those one-hit wonders for you. And January 2011 is when this song first came out. It was released independently, by the way, and took about a year and a half for it to actually get some steam. And if you lived in Germany at the time, you recognized it from a TV commercial. Actually, won a Grammy nomination for Best Music Video. Capital Cities, remember this one?

0: about too many other massive songs that they've had after that. It's your KTU Top 2. That's song number 2 on 103.5 KTU. Now, the number one song, massive dance record. I mean, every time you hear it, you think about where you were exactly. Or maybe you can't remember because you were at the club somewhere and you were like, oh my gosh, I lost my mind. Did that actually happen? There's pictures of that? Before Facebook?
1: Yeah.
0: It actually was huge in the dance club chart, hitting number one. And it was because of, I need to dig into the crates and find out exactly who this Tampa Bay DJ, this Tampa DJ was, who brought it over from the UK and had us all addicted to the sound. In 2024, Matt Cesari and Hugel, they revived it and they brought us a different version of it. But none is bigger than the original.

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5: Traffic on Jackie Robinson Parkway absolutely jammed in both directions into Woodhaven Boulevard. It's an eastbound crash that's causing the problem. We have a westbound accident on the Grand Central over by Union Turnpike and a new one on the Belt as you go east down by Rockaway Parkway. Lots of traffic Bronx and Manhattan bound on the RFK Triborough Bridge getting to Queens on the Queensboro Bridge, and Brooklyn bound traffic at both the Brooklyn Bridge and the Battery Tunnel. Trying to get up to the outbound George Washington Bridge, a stall on the Harlem River Drive in the 150s. The West Side Highway pretty busy, 70s up to the 140s. From the WOR Newsroom, I'm Matt Ward.
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103.5 KTU, the beat of New York. I'm sitting here thinking to myself, okay. There are certain artists out there who go by just one name. You got Gotye right there, Madonna, Cher, Beyonce, who you're hearing from. Now it's going to be Miley. And I am sad. Come on now. Her 10th studio album is dropping. So Miley decided to get rid of her last name Cyrus on this upcoming project. Bass Persuades is yours September 18th, according to Miley.

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Your free trip to our iHeartRadio Music Festival. Be here right around 5:30 for your keyword. That's you and a guest, you and a friend, somebody you can trust your secrets with. $1,000 spending cash, airfare, hotel, tickets to both nights. Got that. 5:30. Also this hour, I've got music from Gwen Stefani, some TLC and French Montana in a bit. Now, Bruno Mars, Risk It All on KTU. For

0: in to see that show on Friday night. It's already sold out as to win these tickets. So BTS, Snoop, Cardi B, Bits and Bones, Zara Larsson, Smashing Pumpkins, we added them. We added Sierra to the lineup, too. That free trip, 535 bribe. Bribing to listen to KTU. If you want to see Chris Brown and Usher, got more tickets for that tour. So just keep on rocking.
1: I went deaf on the...
0: It's French Montana and Max B, ever since you left me on K.

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0: That's my friend Madison Beer, Bittersweet. 103.5 KTU. We are the beat of New York, and I believe on phone line number 6 here is Denise. Hey.
1: Hi.
0: You sound like you're having a good day in Connecticut today.
1: I'm trying.
0: Well, nice to meet you, Denise. I'm Maxwell. I've got something for you.
1: What do you have for me?
0: Wait, when you say it like that, like, hold on, let me train of thought. Okay.
1: I'm just...
0: Okay, focus, Maxwell. All right, focus. Here we go. October 15th, that's a Thursday night. We need you at MetLife Stadium. You're calling number 10. You're going to see Usher and Chris Brown.
1: Oh, my God. Thank you so much. That's awesome. Yesterday was my birthday.
0: Happy belated birthday. Now you can never say that Maxwell from KTU never got you anything for your birthday. Go ahead now.
1: Thank you, Maxwell. I love you.
0: Love you too, birthday girl. Yeah. Hey, are you celebrating what they are calling Sober September? Now that we're here the first of the month. We're going to talk more about that after the break on KT.
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with this theme of girls. That's Rihanna, only girl in the world. 103.5 KTU. We are the beat of New York. This is Kid Laroi and Kehlani with Girls. Got the remix for you. Oh, yeah. I meant to talk about this. Hey, first of the month. What's up? September 1st. How crazy the year has gone by. We all know about dry January, but there's something that's going down. Are you celebrating sober September? Taking a break from booze for a little bit? A lot of summer fun where you were like hitting like wine nights and all that, but now. Is that a thing that you're doing? Anyway.

0: you. Plays today's rhythm and the biggest throwbacks. And this Grammy Award winner just recently sat down with the Wall Street Journal and answered the question, what was it like when Chapel Roan handed you your Grammy for Best New Artist?
1: Honestly, just like, lol. I was like, oh my God, it's actually me. And like, I don't know if I'm the only one, but sometimes you like sit in your room and like you imagine like going up on an award show or something like that. Do you know what I mean? And you're like, thank you, thank you. And then it was like, it was actually happening to me. And I'm looking out and it's like Miley Cyrus and Queen Latifah. And I'm like, it's now, right now is that moment. So yeah, it was mostly just lol. To be honest, I would say I kind of blacked out. And then like the next day I was like, damn, that really happened to me.
0: Olivia Dean with easily one of the best songs on the planet right now. So easy to fall in love.

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0: You're at Maxwell's house, and tomorrow the winning returns. There have been some friends of mine who trying to get a hold of these Harry Styles tickets. I kicked down passes yesterday. Wendy Wild, between 2 p.m. and 3 p.m. tomorrow, has your chance to... What's going on with you, Kayla? Come on now.
1: I called just in case there's a giveaway or something, just to see, because sometimes y'all give away tickets or something.
0: I mean, well, we do. I'm just talking about it. Tomorrow between 2 p.m. and 3 p.m., Wendy has your ticket, so you better keep it KT, all right?
1: It's playing right now.
0: Okay, all right, good. You're doing the right thing. Just make sure you do this again tomorrow. We're celebrating Harry Styles' 30 days at Madison Square Garden. So lock in again tomorrow. Set a reminder between 2 and 3 p.m. when you weigh in with KTU.

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3: You made her catch you?
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3: The who?
2: The girl next door, you know?
3: Man.
2: I don't know what to do.
3: Say it wasn't you.

It's going down. It's 103.5 KT, the beat of New York on a Tuesday. Pro Style up in the building, holding you down. Happy September, first of all. Happy September. We've made it. Okay. August absolutely flew by. That's all I could say. It's almost like summer's just like, I'm done. I'm just want to get up out of here. All right. A few days, really. The actual official first day of autumn is September 22nd. So even though we're saying goodbye to summer as if it's, no, we still got 22 days, essentially, right? 21 days left, you know? Anyway, let's make the most of it. Sit back, relax. You're rocking the Pro Style. Let's get to it.

0: paint on.
1: So many stories online. I'm checking out KTU.com. And there's so many stories to get through, from Taylor Swift to Chris Brown to Katy Perry to everybody. All right. And we're going to get to them all. All right. So sit back, relax. You're rocking the Pro Styles 103.5 KT. In the meantime, let me know what you guys want to hear. I'll also take care of you as we get to this French Montana and Max B. Let's go. Get ready to shake it.
2: 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The-

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Pro Style up in the building. Shout out to Kelly Clarkson. The Kelly Clarkson Show has officially come to an end after 7 seasons. And with it, Kelly Clarkson's viral Kellyoke as well. One of the segments off her show where she covered popular tracks out there doing her karaoke style of things also comes to an end. And she ended it by doing the most requested Kellyoke ever. Go find out what that was and go check it out. KTU.com. Shout out to Kelly Clarkson.

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10: Driving through some heavy rain showers around the area now. Route 46 east, you've got an accident by Union Boulevard in Little Falls. Route 80, an eastbound crash in Parsippany at 202. Back into town, the FDR Drive still a bit slow, 60s to the 90s, and downtown 30s into the teens. Brooklyn Bridge jammed over to the Brooklyn side. Same deal with the Battery Tunnel and the BQE. Tons of traffic west of McGinnis Boulevard, right back down to Atlantic Avenue. NJ Transit Rail Service still running with up to 30-minute delays on trains in and out of New York Penn, while they deal with Amtrak overhead wire issues. From the WOR newsroom, I'm Matt Ward.
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Where my girls at, baby? 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It's 103.5 KTU, the beat of New York. That's 702 right there. You're rocking a pro style right here. Let me know what you guys want to hear. I can tell you right now, I got some Adele lined up on the way, some Genuine, some Olivia Dean, some Lady Gaga, some Rihanna, Bruno Mars, and more on a Tuesday night.